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A lot of photographs on our phone, in our memories, good and bad. Def Leppard rocking a Friday afternoon. Here's Sublime.

92.9, the bear on the state line. Scorpions, ain't no one like you. Ken Daschau rocking you into a Friday night. For Anna, said, Ken, I'd love to go to the iHeartRadio Festival because I love the Goo Goo Dolls. Here's Iris for you.

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2: Yeah!

Classic Rock 92.9, The Bear. That is the only way to kick off a show on a Friday night, man. Come on, Big Rig, the Beasties, to rock and roll choir practice with the Rolling Stones.

0: 92.9 The Bear on the State Line. Got to say, what a great first week of giving you the chance at $2,500. A lot of folks have had a lot of great ideas of what they're going to do with it. You know, some of the usuals, the bills, but a lot of people this time are like, you know what, with this, I am going to get out and see the country. I am going to go see some things I've always wondered, what does that look like? How do I experience it? Whether it's a road trip, a couple of plane tickets, doesn't matter. It's back on Monday, and it's going every weekday. Four chances a day, right through 5 p.m., beginning at 8 a.m., through Friday, July the 3rd.
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on the state line. 92.9 The Bear, Farner and Skinner doing their thing together all summer long. And I know everybody's all like, well, it's, you know, it's like glorified cover bands. Everybody can crab all they want. They're a tremendous bunch of rock stars playing the songs just as good as they were ever heard in the early 80s. That's all I'm saying. I've seen it. I know.

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On the state line, 92.9 The Bear, The Osbournes, the animated series. I guess it's close. I'm like, okay, who's going to do Ozzy's voice? I mean, I know a bunch of people can do it. Even with a couple of beers, I can pull it off. But I really don't know what's going on right now. I mean, it can happen. I'll let you know when we get an official launch date for it, but it sounds like it's close.

92.9 The Bear on the state line. Yes, the money. We'll be talking again Monday. We'll be talking about that next hour. At 250K for America's birthday. Yes. In the meantime, we back to the 90s when the Cranberries definitely really decided to change up their

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Classic Rock 92.9 The Bear with the Big Rig, having me on and having me loud. Fort Collins and Greeley, many thanks to you for rocking it with those Rock Fist up on the state line, 92.9 The Bear.

0: 92.9 The Bear. What's the dumb of the day for a Friday night? Boy, this is a humdinger. So if you didn't see the two deputies who got into it, Myrtle Beach, South Carolina, because one of them brought fish into the police station and decided to heat it up in the microwave, which we all know where this is going, right? Right. So it just absolutely permeates the entire building. It's horrible. You know, people have brought in food. Maybe you've done it. You brought something in, man, it smelled like somebody had cooked a cat in the microwave. It's awful. Or they burn popcorn. To me, that is a punishable by death offense. When somebody burns popcorn in the microwave, it's terrible. But this guy angered one of his coworkers so much, another deputy pulled a gun on him to get the fish out of the police station, pulled his weapon. He's now been placed on administrative leave, probably is going to lose his gig. I'm like, damn, man. What all started out as seafood turned into a sea feud. Thank you very much.
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0: On the State Line, 92.9 The Bear. Going back to that Nirvana first album. This is one, if you've never just played it and like tracked it front to back, you should do that sometime. So many artists did it so well. They weren't even really concept albums. They just seamlessly strung the music along. So when you were listening to it, there was no gaps, no spaces. Just a free-flowing experience, man. It's Come As You Are with a Big Rig.

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Sting has got dates out all the way through the end of this year. The Sting 3.0 Tour, which if you don't know what that means, he's doing all the hits.

0: 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Monday, we're going to get back at it again, man. All those money chances. Keep in mind, we got 4 weeks left to go all the way through Friday, July the 3rd. If you're ready for $2,500, the chance is there. All you have to do is be ready to win it. We give you that first keyword, 8 a.m. on Monday, and then they keep going right on through 5 p.m. You hear them, you put them in on our website, and hopefully you got $2,500 to do a little exploring, pay some bills, a little bit of both, whatever you want to do.
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92.9 The Bear on the State Line. Linkin Park, they are working on some new music this year. They're going to be out of the country for this year as well. 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But 2027, I'm told, lots of opportunities to see them. It's Tom Petty and the Heartbreakers on a Friday evening with the Big Rig.

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What a year, man, for Bon Jovi. I mean, you're going to do the whole month in July in Madison Square Garden and really celebrating the album's release. That one, just the next month, August 16th, 1986, when Slippery When Wet would arrive. It's Alice in Chains.

92.9 The Bear. Really excited to hear what we may hear more of from the Van Halen Vault. This is going to be a long process of going through everything. I mean, you're talking about 40 years of material. I can't even imagine where to start for those guys.

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Guaranteed human.

0: 92.9 The Bear on the State Line. What the Dumb of the Day, part two. And boy, what a week. What 2 weeks it's been. Graduations and all of these fights. I've never seen anything like it. I mean, who goes to someone's graduation to target them and start a fist fight right there in front of everybody? We've had 9 fights at graduations in the last 2 weeks across the country. The most recent was a kindergarten graduation. Multiple parents throwing fists in this video, and police said the whole thing started from a domestic dispute. At one point, you can see a dad throwing fist with a baby, and somebody takes the baby away from him, like, what are you doing, you idiot? I mean, can you imagine being the kid in a kindergarten class, seeing your parents act like a bunch of heathens? How do you think that's going to turn out? First, they're going to be horrified. They're never going to forget it and figure, well, this is how we're supposed to be. I mean, I can't even imagine. In a million years, never would I have ever thought anybody at our high school graduation would have decided to throw fists. We really are a dumpster fire right now.
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0: 92.9 The Bear on the state line. Back to when Epitaph Records had them, and they knew they had a gold mine. And man, did they ever. Over 11 million copies of this debut Offspring album have sold. And for good reason, self-esteem with a big ring.

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Looking forward to good times in 2027 with Poison? I sure hope so, man, because at least Brett seemed optimistic about it this time. Like, he's ready to, like, all right, you know what? I got my medical things out of the way this year. I've played some shows, kept myself warm. Now we'll talk. So the hope is there.

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I talk about, you know, how songs connect with me, like times in my life. This song, this Whitesnake song from 87, is when I bought my first car. And it was a Camaro. And I had the stereo replaced in it, put a cassette deck in it. Man, I blasted this song. Mag wheels on that sucker takes me back. I don't

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The 70s, 80s, and 90s rock here. 92.9 The Bear, Northern Colorado's classic rock.

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Guns N' Roses, Paradise City. Got the Cope with you, Mark Coppola, DJ License to Party, as we kick off a weekend together. And it's Pearl Jam, Better Man.

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1: That's TP, Tom Petty, I Won't Back Down. See, that was the one album he did. He wanted to work. I don't know how it came about, but he didn't work with the Heartbreakers on that. Yes, they may have combined and done some session work on the album, like Mike Campbell. You can't go wrong with his guitar playing on an album. But it was Jeff Lynne of ELO fame working with Tom Petty, and he wanted to slow Tom Petty down, make him write and sing less words and do less. And, of course, they had an incredibly successful album, so much so that I Won't Back Down kind of morphed into Sam Smith's Stay With Me, even though Sam says he didn't copy it, never heard the song. He said, but you're not going to argue with me. I'm just going to cut you in. If you say so, you're right then. I'm not going to argue with Tom Petty and Jeff Lynne. So they each got 12.5% each. I love that story.

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1: That's Pat Benatar. Love is a battlefield. She and Neil Giraldo got in the Rock and Roll Hall of Fame class of 2022, and they played her iHeart Radio Music Festival that year as well. Now, as you know, iHeart Radio Music Festival number 16 is coming September 18th and 19th. We've announced an incredible lineup, and you can get all that at iHeartRadio.com. But pretty soon, like next week, we start the Capital One cardholder presale, and then it goes to the general public presale. But we'll have trips to Vegas, too, with that special VIP treatment only iHeart knows how to do.
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1: Believe it or not, I was in a movie once with Gavin Rossdale called Bling Ring, or The Bling Ring. I played the father of the crook, and Gavin played the guy that fenced the stolen goods. This is Come Down.

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92.9 The Bear. Stevie Nicks, Edge of 17. She's a Rock and Roll Hall of Famer. And is The Doors. Hello. I love you. But won't you tell me your name?

0: 92.9 The Bear on the state line. Well, that's Def Leppard bringing on the heartbreak. And you're with Mark Coppola. Thanks so much for having us on and keeping us on. We're celebrating America's 250th birthday. You just, it's weird because my wife's birthday is also the 4th of July, and so is one of my favorite cousins. So the deal is, you know, like some kids who were born Christmas or right around Christmas or the other holidays, you know, feel they don't get as much as the other kids. Well, what is it when you're celebrating birthday with the 250th birthday of America? You know, everything takes a precedent over the individual's birthday. So, you know, I just say we pitch in on the fireworks for you. But we are giving away money, $250,000 to be precise, $250,000 in $2,500 increments. When you hear keyword, you enter them here, and boom, you could have $2,500 in your pocket to craft the ultimate ideal U.S. vacation.
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92.9 The Bear on the state line. Nirvana, Smells Like Teen Spirit, the first hit for Nirvana. That was a big hit. They had some albums before that. And this is Aerosmith, Janie's Got a Gun.

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1: The Black Crowes, Hard to Handle, snubbed from the Rock and Roll Hall of Fame, but they got a gig at the Hollywood Bowl in Los Angeles. That's a legendary place to play. And this is Creed, Higher.

92.9 The Bear on the state line. Guns N' Roses, welcome to the jungle. You're with Mark Copeland of Smashing Pumpkins. Yeah, this one's called 1979, and Butch Vig is paired up again with the Pumpkins for producing an album.

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0: 92.9 The Bear. That's Billy Joel. You may be right. You're with Mark Coppola. We got NASCAR action again tomorrow, Sunday. NASCAR Cup Series resumes. The field squares off in Firekeepers Casino 400 at Michigan International Speedway. Denny Hamlin trying to build on his Cracker Barrel 400 win in Nashville last weekend. The driver of the number 11 car trails Tyler Reddick for first place in the standings. Then you got Ryan Blaney, Chase Elliott, Ty Gibbs round out our top five. We'll see what happens tomorrow.
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on the state line. 92.9, The Bear, Def Leppard with Animal, and this is Boston, Don't Look Back. We'll talk about, so far, what the lineup is at our iHeartRadio Music Festival in a couple of minutes.

0: 92.9 The Bear on the state line. Losing My Religion, REM. Michael Stipe's got a new solo album coming out at the end of the year, long in the making. He did a little taste of that on one of the final in the final 2 weeks of Stephen Colbert shows on TV. We recently announced the iHeartRadio Music Festival lineup so far. There may be more added to this, too. But right now I have BTS, Benson Boone, Cardi B. Then I got the Goo Goo Dolls, Kenny Chesney, Lainey Wilson, Major Lazer, Muse, Snoop Dogg, Weezer, Zara Larsson, and more. There's a Capital One cardholder presale starting next week, like on the 10th. After that, general public presale. And then we'll start giving you trips to Vegas, too, with that special VIP treatment only iHeart knows how to do.
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1: Survivor, Eye of the Tiger from Rocky III. 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
1: That's Peter Gabriel, In Your Eyes. He's probably happy that Phil Collins is getting inducted again to the Rock and Roll Hall of Fame this year as a solo artist. Peter was inducted as a member of Genesis a while back there. That was in 2010. Rock and Roll Hall of Fame, the actual inductions go down about November 14th at the Peacock Theater. We'll have coverage of that. But then again, what they'll do is they'll get in there, they'll edit it, they'll slice it, they'll dice it, they'll get the cream of it. You'll have stuff from Billy Idol and Iron Maiden and just so many more. 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

92.9 The Bear. John Mellencamp, Hurt So Good. You got the Cope and Jimi Hendrix. That's right. I was hanging out in the Jays. 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

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Saturday morning. Good morning. I'm Dr. John. It's the Foo Fighters and Everlong.

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Mother. Father's Day is coming up soon. Danzig, I'm Dr. John. How would you like to keep company with Rob Zombie and Marilyn Manson? Tell you how in 10 minutes.

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Some 90,000 plus people went to see Metallica in Berlin, Germany, setting a record. How cool is that? 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

92.9 The Bear on the state line. They've got to be in rehearsals already for their shows in New York next month. Bon Jovi, Living on a Prayer, a whole series of shows at Madison Square Garden. Stone Temple Pilots, an interstate love song.

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Here's a question for you. Do you consider The Who as one of the original metal bands? Roger Daltrey thinks so.

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1: I'm Tony TNT Tilford. Pearl Jam's got a new drummer, but we don't know who yet, and they're not saying anything. They're going to surprise us when they do the one show they've got on their calendar this year, which is the last night of Eddie Vedder's Ohana Festival. I guess when they walk on stage, and when we'll find out who the drummer's going to be. I went on record a couple of weeks ago. My guess is Zach Starkey. I don't know why. He used to be in a Who, and I got a vibe. That's all. I could be completely wrong, but that's my guess.

On the State Line, 92.9 The Bear. I'm Tony TNT Tilford. Sting's got some solo tour dates this year. Of course, they're all solo dates for Sting these days. And there's never going to be another Police reunion. I mean, unless hell freezes over. Wait, that happened before with the Eagles, didn't it? I guess I ought to rephrase. Chili Peppers, rock. Give it away.

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92.9 The Bear on the state line. As Ozzy, Mama, I'm coming home. Almost a year since Ozzy passed. That's crazy to think it's been that long. Some of the bands that Ozzy helped break in back in the day with his original Ozfest tours are back on the road this year. And we got a shot for you to win a trip. If you want to rock it up a little bit, hold tight. I'll tell you how you can see Manson and Zombie. And I'll tell you about 8 minutes from now.

92.9 The Bear. I'm Tony TNT Tilford. AC/DC tour starts in about a month. Is it their last time around the United States? If I had a guess, I'd say probably yes, but it might not be. They might be back next year. We'll see how it plays. AC/DC back on the road next month.

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On the state line, 92.9 The Bear. It's Queen and Under Pressure. I'm Tony TNT Tilford, Pearl Jam's new drummer. Who is it? We don't know. They've got one. They said they're not going to tell us who until they hit the stage with the only show they've got on their calendar this year. That's the final night of Eddie Vedder's Ohana Festival. Pearl Jam's going to headline. We'll find out who the drummer is then.

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92.9 The Bear on the state line. It's Billy Squire. He's kind of like a magician of rock and roll. Now you see me, now you don't. Only the don't part has lasted about 30 years. It's Bush Glycerine.

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4: 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So you get what we had here last week, which is the way he wants it. Well, he gets it. 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

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So a couple of minutes ago, I was talking about how you get your next chance to win $2,500 Monday morning at 8. I immediately got an email to TNT@iHeartRadio.com from Kevin. Said, Tony, when did you say I had a chance to win that money? And I just told you, but hey, Kevin, I get it. I don't pay attention half the time either. So it's Monday morning at 8. Another shot at our 250K USA giveaway.

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1: I'm Tony TNT Tilford. When's the last time you went to Vegas? I get it. It's pricey. It's way pricey. But if the trip was free to get you out there, pricing is not much of an issue, is it? And we're going to get you there for our iHeartRadio Music Festival. And I'm going to tell you how you can win about 9 minutes from now.

92.9 The Bear. Offspring, rocking self-esteem. I'm Tony TNT Telford. David Lee Ross on the road this summer. He's singing this one. Well, I think I use the term singing loosely if you've seen any of the videos of David Lee Roth on the road this summer. But it's all Van Halen, and you know the words, and you're singing along anyway. And Dave just kind of stands there and revels in the glory of himself.

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I'm sending TNT Tilford. I like the studio version better than the unplugged version of this one, but Mike hit me on the email, which is TNT@iHeartRadio.com, and asked if I'd play a little Nirvana unplugged. It's all apologies.

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1: Bon Jovi, when I'm dead or alive. Did you see where Richie Sambora got up, strapped on a guitar, and played Living on a Prayer at his daughter's wedding? He actually sounded pretty good on the vocals, too. I wish he'd get back in Bon Jovi. They're a much better band with Richie Sambora on guitar, and he's a sneak.

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1: You can see the video online. A 99-year-old woman just set a Guinness World Record for the oldest person ever to crowd surf. And she did it during a Rock the Country festival in Texas. They now call her Gangster Grandma.

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This guy has many talents, the godfather of shock rock, Mr. Alice Cooper. One of them is that he's a hell of a golfer, and two, now he has his own golf line of clothing.

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1: Hey, have you heard? A lot more twins are being born. The twinning rate has increased by one-third since the 1980s. Yeah, so we have one-third more twins in 2026.